0: Come on.
1: And I got a message saying, please play for me Tum Say. I'm going to school. I'm feeling really sad. Well, I'm so sorry. But you know what? School's actually fun. Enjoy the time in school right now, because once you get to this point where you're not going to school anymore, you are definitely gonna miss school. Don't worry, you're gonna have a great day in school. And yeah, enjoy being with your friends. For now, getting back the playlist, I have a song gonna absolutely enjoy and dance to. Bilal Jamil, your song coming up for you right in the breakfast with me, Remit. And my co-host not feeling well because of the weather, and he's also got gala karab. But on that note, for now, let's

0: watch again and again and again and enjoy the character of course, Kareena Kapoor Khan and also Shahid Kapoor. And the movie was just phenomenal. If they ever had to make a remake, I think it would only be good if they had the two of them on screen. Any other artist would not do justice to this particular film and the title as well. Playing for you right here on East FM, Kenya's premier Asian Mix The Breakfast with me, Remit. And right now, let's dive into
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0: Okay, so I picked up the Star newspaper today and there's so much going on in it, including the sports part. So we've got the Rangers mission ready. The Zico expect revamped mailman to finish Sports Professor League top 5. That's going on as well. You can read about it in the Star newspaper. And also in the Sports International part, where I have some interest, where the trademark performance, Wawa, says BBC about how we, Arsenal, Itni Kushi, delivers 2 wins, 2 matches as Arteta joins Elite 250 Club. And you can read about when they say, when thinking of the greatest managers of the Premier League, Arsene Wenger, Sir Alex Ferguson, and Pep Guardiola also are the names that belong high on the list, including now Michael Arteta. Finally, it does feel like a good feeling, and I can see all the haters for Arsenal saying, yeah, whatever, Remit. But yeah, it's kind of cool to see that we are on top of the table as well at this point in time. And where is Man United again? Let's see, Man United number 10. Liverpool is number 13. Ah, okay. I think it's going to be a good season. And who are you supporting? How are you feeling? Let me know. 0701-106-106. The Breakfast with me, Remit, and of course, the Arsenal fans.
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0: Okay, right now, looking at the busy roads, they continue to be, let's see, around Gong Road, Junction Mall, that particular Riara Road is super busy. As you head towards Gong Road, heading towards Adam Arcade, that whole street is quite busy. Similarly, some traffic around Arvings Kothic Road, and if you're going towards Kitanga Road, heading towards JM Kishuru, into Wayaki Way, Lavender coming towards JM Kishuru, also super duper slow at this point. And if you're coming into Red Hill, all the way to Wayaki Way, come on, Kawaida, traffic is quite slow. Peponi is building up all the way to Mwanzi Road and Ring Road Parklands as well. Looking at Limur Road coming towards Forest Road, a delay about 10 minutes on that area also. And usual Thika Road is slow motion. And traffic is also a bit busy around Langat Road, delay about 6 minutes on that stretch. Mombasa Road heading towards Lusaka Road roundabout, eco slow motion. But don't worry, I've got a place you're going to absolutely enjoy right here on The Breakfast with me, Remit Hafeez. Increase the volume and enjoy. It's Rather For You right now.

your heart as well. Makes you want to dance and sing along right here on East FM, Kenya's premier Asian Mix of Breakfast with me, Remith. And yes, a time for you to actually enjoy the midweek only on Kenya's premier Asian Mix. Any song you want to add to the playlist, if you're for the celebration, anniversary, or simply being grateful for just being here this morning, well, let me know. I'd love to celebrate with you right here on Kenya's premier Asian Mix. On that note, I'll see you in the next hour. For now, leaving you in the hands of Ajay Gova. Is it Goja Vale? Yeah, I guess for now, zing, zing, zingat right here on The Breakfast.

That's Amita Bhattacharya with Khasiyat from Chand Mera Dil, 11 minutes past 5. And do you know who our Chand is? You know, if you look at the world leaders around, right, there are not so many people that's going to put a smile on your face. But Zoran Mamdani has been doing that for New York City for the last couple of months. I'll give you details on what went down this time in Mamdani land. In the meantime, Shreya Ghoshal lined up for you. Efnaz Sukhwinder Singh, we're taking a spin to Panki Dukan.

0: You know, like, hands down, if I think of Bollywood without Shreya Ghoshal as a very important female voice, I really can't, because I personally grew up on a lot of Shreya music. That is Lelo, You With Me and Nimrat on the Drive on Kenya's Premier Asian Mix. Now, coming up next, all right, we are getting into...
1: Two online, to ignore. The internet is in session.
0: All right, you know that whole saying that, you know, everyone in this world has at least like 7 people who look like them. Now, I don't know about you, but have you ever met your lookalike, or maybe someone's told you you look like a certain celebrity? Send me evidence, 0701-186-186. Because in New York, this happened like 2 days ago. You probably saw it on the internet, right? There was a Zoran Mamdani lookalike contest, and so many people gathered to see these guys. There were 9 guys who came ready to prove they had the face, and there was a winner as well. Believe it or not, there's this dude called Amadeo Fusca. He had his hair, the beard, the suit, you know, the Knicks jersey underneath, and you know, he came to win quite clearly. But you know, sometimes when I look at how NYC is operating right now, right, it gives us that vision on how we used to feel, that feeling when watching Switzerland in those 90s Bollywood films, right? Have you ever got yourself a lookalike? Let me know, because the internet was quite happy with this. Someone said this is crazy. Someone said, why don't we have leaders like this in our country? Some other guy says, at least they're serious during voting. Now, lookalikes aside, I think the real people who've won a lottery is identical twins. I'm telling you, like, I feel like God just pulled a funny stunt with that one. 2 kids who look completely the same. Crazy, man.
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0: Imagine right now you had a twin who would sit in traffic for you, go to work for you. Can you just imagine? Privilege, right? Speaking of a traffic at the junction of Mpaka Road, getting into Ring Road, Parklands, even Mpaka Road itself, looking quite busy as you're approaching GM roundabout. And then if you're getting onto General Matenge Drive, busy as usual. Peponi Road also moving quite slowly back and forth. Look a better, very busy until you Peter Balbox, then it gets better for you. James Gishuru looking busy on both ends. So is Olingure Avenue. And then, of course, if you're on the other side of the city, Langata Road, trying to get into the highway, slow-moving traffic. And then if it's outbound, it starts from T-Mall to Uhuru Gardens. Then Raila Odinga Way between Strathmore towards T-Mall is where you're facing your next slowdown. Coming up next, though, we're not slowing down with music. Coming up next, it's Hugel with the Bum Bum, Mundiato Bachke Rahim Mashup.

Honestly, this is me during my leave days, or literally if I have to answer anyone. You know, some people ask you, what's your plan next month, bro? I don't know what my plan is tomorrow. Don't ask me about my schedule, man. That is Nick Dillon on Kenya's Premier Asian Mix. You are hanging out with me in Nimrods right here on The Drive. Now, I usually come for millennials, and I'm going to do it one last time. All right, today is Coconut Day. I remember when, you know, calling someone a coconut used to be like the biggest, you know, curse word you can say. But coming back to millennials, if there is a song I know millennials used to be obsessed with, especially if you grew up listening to music outside Bollywood. I don't know if you remember this song by Mohombi. It used to play everywhere. Especially if you spent a lot of time at a place called Treehouse. If you know, you know. The next half hour, I do have DJ Yoda with 2J Bulladia. Then we get into Bollywood vibes. But right before that, Arijit Singh with Zindagi Sip.

0: Change It Yoda with a Tujhe Bula Diya mashup. It is 21 minutes to the top of the hour. This is Nimrod on the drive. And if you're into comedy films like I am when it comes to Bollywood, I have some good news, man. Isha Deol is making a comeback and she's teamed up with a reality star called Sonia Bansal. And they are coming through for Malamal Weekly, a project featuring a brand new storyline. Now, if you've watched the other Malamals, you know it's hilarious. It's just literally like, you know, a group chat. And if you are in any WhatsApp group chat, especially with your friends, you know how entertaining that can get with all the drama, even crazier. So me personally, looking forward to it because I'm tired of these action thrillers. Don't get me wrong. But, you know, in this world, there's so much going on. Sometimes you just need a film that's going to make you laugh. And there are not very many of those.
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0: All right, if you're on Parklands Road, heading back and forth from Sarit Roundabout, moving slowly up to Forest Road, Museum Hill Underpass as well, heading towards Forest Road, moving slowly and way back into Waiyaki Way as well. James Gishu remains busy, Lower Kabete as well at this point. If you're on Red Hill Road as well, coming in from Astral, moving slowly, Thika Road, the jam has started to clog up between Survey and Garden, but it's not looking too badly off for now. In case you see anything out of the ordinary though, do hit me up. Coming up next, I do have Severe and Amira Gillan lined up for you, but for now, AP with Tori Sidaru.

every time you hear Vishal and Chika, you know you're going to love the song. Coming up next, take you all the way to the top of the hour. Edwinder Singh, Nakasha Aziz lined up for you. This is Nimrat on the drive in Kenya as a Premier Asian mix. Right now, it's Tanish Bakshi singing in Bangla with Shug.

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1: I'm Tony Ngala. The government is finalizing mapping areas that are vulnerable to flooding and heavy rainfall ahead of the forecast El Nino rains. Deputy President Kithure Kindiki said the exercise will guide prioritization of preparedness, evacuation and response measures. Priority areas include ravine and low-lying zones, coastal regions, landslide-prone highlands, arid and semi-arid lands, northern Kenyan urban centers vulnerable to flooding.
2: We are preparing evacuation plans for citizens who may need evacuation when the rain set in. We have also identified temporary holding grounds for citizens who might want temporary shelter.
1: 4 years into President William Ruto's administration, agriculture reforms are delivering encouraging results for farmers with improved prices, faster payments and better market access reported across key value chains. Official data shows average commodity prices to farmers increased between 2022 and 2025 for coffee, sugarcane, cotton and milk. Coffee has recorded notable gains with reforms improving payment timelines, transparency and farmers' share sale proceeds through the direct settlement system. The National Police Service has outlined measures to ensure security, neutrality and professionalism during the 2027 general elections. Inspector General of Police Douglas Kanja said the National Police Service will work with the IBC and other stakeholders to deliver a peaceful and credible poll. Security framework prioritizes inter-agency cooperation, command coordination, public order, human rights and strategic communication. Police will also protect voters, IBC officials and electoral infrastructure while investigating election-related offenses. Ferry users have raised alarm over serious safety risk at the Likoni ferry crossing after overcrowding during Tuesday's evening rush that left pedestrians and motorists struggling to move. Some passengers forced their way onto the already crowded ferries, raising fears that limited spaces could hinder evacuation during an emergency. Users called on ferry authorities to strengthen crowding control, separate pedestrians and vehicle movement, and enforce safety rules to prevent potential disaster. And that's the news update on East FM. I'm Tony Ngala.
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4: All right, 2 minutes past six, we dive into that part where we talk all movies. In the meantime, Sip Sip lined up for you, Ash King, and for now, Preetam with Mashuka.

0: That's Ash King with Mashukana. 10 minutes past 6. This is Nimrod on the drive.
1: One horrible movie summary. One iconic film. Guess the movie from a bad description.
0: All right, today we're going back to 2008. Two brothers are obsessed with horse racing and money until Ingia's love, jealousy and betrayal that actually turns their lives into a giant plot twist. And of course, it actually stars Akshay Khanna, Bipasha Basu, Katrina and Anil Kapoor. 2008, two bros are obsessed with horse racing and money until love, jealousy and betrayal turns their lives into one giant plot twist. It always has to be the woman they blame, don't you think? Of course, this stars Akshay Khanna, Bipasha Basu, Katrina Kaif and Anil Kapoor. What 2008 film is this? Hit me up 0701-186-186.
1: There it is. Your favorite movie described with absolutely no respect.
0: Coming up next, I do have DJ Ish with Sharara meets Banduk Meri Lela. But for now, it's Jasmine with Sip Sip.

0: That's DJ Ish with Sharara meets Banduk Meri Lala. It is 18 minutes past 6. This is Nimrod on The Drive.
1: One horrible movie summary. One iconic film. Guess the movie from a bad description.
0: Two bros obsessed with, racing horses, money, until love, jealousy comes in between. Starring Akshay Khanna, Bipasha Basu, Katrina, and Anil Kapoor. It is The First Race. Race was the correct answer from 2008. And it is true. Those rumors swirling around Race 4. Apparently, producer Ramesh Thorani has actually stepped in to clarify that it's not happening soon, but it's in the works. You know, the moment someone gives a bit of a hint, you know they're coming with it. The only thing for me, though, is I think it's one of the franchises that was okay until Race 2. After that, I think it's a bit of a stretch.
1: There it is. Your favorite movie described with absolutely no respect.
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0: All right, Lokabete is still very busy. Even Brookside Drive connecting to Lokabete, Waiyaki Way inbound, starting to ease now pole pole apart from the matatu stops. Major parts of Uhuru Highway, if you're trying to get in to Waiyaki Way or outbound towards Capital Center, moving slowly. But then after that, it's all good. Thika Road traffic starts from KCA towards Garden City Mall. But in case you see anything out of the ordinary, you know what to do. 0701-186-186 is the number. Stick around at the Terry Kari lined up for you. Massacre from Alpha. But for now, it's Angrai.

0: fall in line, little boy. 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
1: I've shattered the ceiling. There's blood on the floor. 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

0: taken off the film Alpha, which, by the way, if you didn't watch it in the cinemas, you can watch it on your couch as you should. That's Abir and Roshan Pandit. You're hanging out with me, Nimrat, on The Drive on Kenya's Premier Asian Mix. Now, in the next half hour, I do have Mani Sandhu lined up for you. And right before that, Adnan Sami with Dil Kya Kare. And if there's something that my Dil is so happy doesn't have to do, is ask for permission. Today, apparently, is PS Your Ears Day. And they see parents, I do not understand, because if you go back to our ancestry, right, a lot of the women and men had pierced ears, noses. It wasn't really a big deal. In fact, it had healing properties. You know, they would say you get a piercing in a certain area of your ear, it reduces migraines. So I'm just kind of happy because I remember the battle I faced. And then there are also these woke parents who usually look at other parents who pierce their children's, their baby's ears, and go like, why didn't you give a kid a choice? Man, do they even know who they're speaking to? Because if you are a cultured child who's grown up in an ethnic family, you know that choice is a very heavy word. Do you get it? Maybe not.
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3: Jumbojet says it expects to resume normal scheduled operations by Wednesday, September 2nd, 2026, following the suspension of an air traffic controller strike that disrupted flights nationwide. The airline says it is clearing the resulting backlog with some delays expected. Affected passengers can rebook flights free of charge, while customer support remains available 24/7. And on the other end, Octagon Umbrella Retirement Benefit Scheme has grown its fund value to 3.2 billion Kenya shillings, following a 19.1% return of its aggressive fund in 2025. The scheme's balanced conservative funds returned 14.8% and 11.6% respectively. Membership rose from 22% with more than 200 participating employers by March 2026. The growth comes amid rising demand in pooled retirement schemes. That's your business news. I'm Tony Ngala.
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0: I remember when this song came out, guys were like, who is this Mani Sandhu guy? I know all the Punjabi girlies got a crush on him. Teaming up with Teji Panu with Tere Bina, you're with me, Nimrat, ready on the drive in Kenya's premier Asian mix. Now it's your time to speak. The mic is yours after me yapping for all these hours. This is that segment where you can vent if you'd like. You can share something you like. Something I probably missed on the show as well. Man, I know you got my back. Let me know. 0701-186-186 though. Coming up next, Shreya Ghoshal with Tumhare Liye from Avara Pantu. Zach Knight has a brand new Dukhi song I'm going to play it for you. And right before that, KK and Shilpa Rao with Khuda Jaane.
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2: 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And why is the Star Kenya's boldest newspaper? 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

If there's something that absolutely makes my soul happy, of course, we've got the session where you are allowed to rant, you know, send whatever you want to send. I usually give you the microphone. And of course, today I have a really nice message, and this is from Divyesh. It is for his wife, Ria. He's saying, please, can you play her any Shah Rukh Khan song? She's such a big fan. And I just want to let her know I am thinking of her. Look at this sweetness, man. So of course, I had to do it. Coming up next, Sonu Nigam Al Kayagnik with Suraj Hua Madam. And just like that, I got to go. Show Hua Madam. Does that make sense? Okay, it doesn't, right? I'll see you tomorrow. It's a TBT edition, of course. It's going to be lovely and sweet. Until then, take care of yourself. This is Nimrod checking out. Bye.

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1: News. I'm Tony Ngala. The Editors Guild, Media Council of Kenya, Amnesty International Kenya, the Media Owners Association have called for a swift, independent, and transparent investigation into the abduction of Standard Group editor Alex Kiprotich. In separate statements, the organizations expressed deep concern over the incident, warning that targeting journalists threatens freedom of expression. The bodies have called for accountability and institutional guarantees to protect all media practitioners in the country.
2: Abduction was carried out by a police unit called Operation Support Unit.
3: Kosa letu ni kwa kama wanahabari, ni hatia gani ambayo tunatekeleza wakati ambapo tunakuja kumfahamisha mwananchi kuhusu kile ambacho kinaendelea.
4: Mwanahabari ana haki kama mtu yoyote.
1: The NCAC is calling on authorities to strictly enforce the code of conduct signed by politicians ahead of the 2027 general elections. NCAC chairperson Kefa Omae says action must be taken against leaders who breach the code, with authorities supporting the commission when it summons politicians. Omae also warns early warning, risk analysis and prevention measures to avert election-related conflict before damage occurs.
5: If we use that collaborative approach, ladies and gentlemen, we will neutralize whatever or whichever seeds as of our political preparedness in this country.
1: Manyata Member of Parliament Kitongi Mukunji is calling on the Parliament to strengthen laws targeting manufacture, distribution and sale of illicit alcohol in the country. The legislator wants stiffer penalties for producers and distributors, especially those targeting minors and the youth, amid a worrying rise in illicit brews. Speaking today at Parliament buildings, Mukunji called on Parliament to champion increased budgetary allocation towards community-based rehabilitation, youth empowerment and public awareness programs in respective constituencies.
6: Illicit alcohol now accounts for estimated close to 59% of all the alcohol that is being consumed in Kenya today. And the illegal economy is estimated to have cost the exchequer close to 71 billion in loss of living.
1: Unemployed and vulnerable young people are being recruited into political violence and goonism for as little as 200 Kenya shillings, Director Public Prosecutions Renson Igonga has warned. He said economic hardships make young people easy targets for political operatives ahead of the 2027 general elections. Igonga urged authorities to identify and prosecute those recruiting, organizing and financing violence, while calling for public support and evidence to strengthen investigations and prevent unrest. Lawyer Angela Mulu and Nelson Masinga have been charged at Mavoko Law Courts with stealing 15 million Kenya shillings Range Rover belonging to Africa Institute of Mental and Brain Health. The two also face charges of conspiracy to commit a felony, handling stolen property and malicious damage to a 56 million Kenya shillings house. They denied all charges. The court ordered a pre-bail report and remanded them pending mention on September 9th. A video showing Nakuru Town West Member of Parliament Samuel Arama throwing loaves of bread into the crowd has sparked outrage, with critics saying the skeptical demeaned residents' dignity. The footage shows people scrambling for bread, with some loaves falling into the dirt. Critics condemned the manner of distribution as humiliating and disrespectful, urging that Kenyans facing hardship deserve humane treatment and dignity and not political handouts that reduce them to desperation. And that's the news update on East FM. I'm Tony Ngala.
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7: Nidhan ki suchna. نہایت افسوس کے ساتھ اطلاع دی جاتی ہے کہ پہلے کینیا میں رہنے والی محترمہ آمنہ خان آمنہ خان لیسٹر یونائٹڈ کنگڈم میں وفات پا گئی ہیں آپ کلثوم زیتون اور شہدہ کی والدہ تھیں آپ کی تدفین لیسٹر میں آج 2 ستمبر کر دی جائے گی بڑے دکھ کے ساتھ اطلاع دی جاتی ہے کہ آمنہ خان یونائٹڈ کنگڈم میں وفات پا گئی ہیں ایسٹ ایف ایم کی اور سے ونمر شردھانجلی

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1: News. I'm Tony Ngala. The Editors Guild, Media Council of Kenya, Amnesty International Kenya, the Media Owners Association have called for a swift, independent and transparent investigation into the abduction of Standard Group editor Alex Kiprotich. In separate statements, the organizations expressed deep concern over the incident, warning that targeting journalists threatens freedom of expression. The bodies have called for accountability and institutional guarantees to protect all media practitioners in the country.
2: Abduction was carried out by a police unit called Operation Support Unit.
3: Kosa letu ni kwa kama wanahabari, ni hatia gani ambayo tunatekeleza wakati ambapo tunakuja kumfahamisha mwananchi kuhusu kile ambacho kinaendelea.
4: Mwanahabari ana haki kama mtu yoyote.
1: The NCIC is calling on authorities to strictly enforce the code of conduct signed by politicians ahead of the 2027 general elections. NCIC chairperson Kefa Omai says action must be taken against leaders who breach the code, with authorities supporting the commission when it summons politicians. Omai also warns early warning, risk analysis and prevention measures to avert election-related conflict before damage occurs.
5: If we use that collaborative approach, ladies and gentlemen, we will neutralize whatever or whichever seeds as of our political preparedness in this country.
1: Manyata member of parliament Kitongi Mukunji is calling on the parliament to strengthen laws targeting manufacture, distribution and sale of illicit alcohol in the country. The legislator wants stiffer penalties for producers and distributors, especially those targeting minors and the youth, amid a worrying rise in illicit brews. Speaking today at parliament buildings, Mukunji called on parliament to champion increased budgetary allocation towards community-based rehabilitation, youth empowerment and public awareness programs in respective constituencies.
6: Illicit alcohol now accounts for estimated close to 59% of all the alcohol that is being consumed in Kenya today. And the illegal economy is estimated to have cost the exchequer close to 71 billion in loss of living.
1: Unemployed and vulnerable young people are being recruited into political violence and goonism for as little as 200 Kenya shillings, Director Public Prosecutions Renson Igonga has warned. He said economic hardships make young people easy targets for political operatives ahead of the 2027 general elections. Igonga urged authorities to identify and prosecute those recruiting, organizing and financing violence, while calling for public support and evidence to strengthen investigations and prevent unrest. Lawyer Angela Mulu and Nelson Masinga have been charged at Mavoko Law Courts with stealing 15 million Kenya shillings Range Rover belonging to Africa Institute of Mental and Brain Health. The two also face charges of conspiracy to commit a felony, handling stolen property and malicious damage to a 56 million Kenya shillings house. They denied all charges. The court ordered a pre-bail report and remanded them pending mention on September 9th. A video showing Nakuru Town West Member of Parliament Samuel Arama throwing loaves of bread into the crowd has sparked outrage, with critics saying the skeptical demeaned residents' dignity. The footage shows people scrambling for bread, with some loaves falling into the dirt. Critics condemned the manner of distribution as humiliating and disrespectful, urging that Kenyans facing hardship deserve humane treatment and dignity and not political handouts that reduce them to desperation. And that's the news update on East FM. I'm Tony Ngala.
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